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Keep it 883 DAB. On DAB across London and the home counties, this is Centre Force.

good evening. Wherever you are in the world, Sounds of Filthy stepping up, stepping in. Sunday night, Monday morning. Coming at you live from the Big Apple, New York City. Big shout to Scott Ryder. Two lovely hours as always. We look forward to the next show, brother. Safe travels. Kicking off, what a deep house beauty. Sounds of Jamie XX. This is Loud Places. Alfonso Muchacho on the remix. Set of horse, let's roll.

NYC. 07709 333 883 gets you through. Live and direct. First shout of the night. Mother's Day. Decided upon today.

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And every step you made all your life, wrong or right, led you to this place right here.

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Yet to another. Out of Deep Dish into Masio Plex. Back to 2012 on this one. This is Under My Sheets. Love, love, love this tune.

prisoner of words unsaid. 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

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The Godfather of House. The reason we're all here. Sunday night, Monday morning crew. This is Phil P, New York City.

into this big tune. One of the last ever tracks played at Space Ibiza at the closing party, which was 10 years ago in October somehow. I was lucky enough to be there. Greatest day of my life. Groove Armada on the remix. This is Drew Hill. Talk to you. Sounds of Phil B. This is Xenophos.

How we doing out there, worldwide Cinephiles family? Something like Monday Morning Crew, wherever you are in the world. This is Phil B. Let's go.

out of one classic into another, rolling with a similar flavour. Taking us back again, H2O featuring Billy, Nobody's Business, Set of All Screws.

Worldwide Syllables crew. Truly enjoyed that tonight. Cheers for your ears wherever you may be. Big week ahead. Keep it Centerfalls.

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0: artist to read out your message, all right? So if you didn't know, I'm Josh Watts. And this is House of Breakfast. Buckle up, buttercup. We're going on a magical musical ride.
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Very simple game we like. Basically, I play a track. 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

as we say that, the message appears. Had to stick the greenkeeper this morning. Josh, sending love out to my daughter Neve, starting her GCSEs today. Could you wish everyone else good luck? Of course we can. Good luck. 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

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I think so. Out to Warren, out to our Ascot family this morning. Good morning to you. Josh, could you wish good luck to my boy Kelly? Starts his GCSEs today, looking forward to his scholarship as well at Leighton Orient. Absolute wicked. Nice one. To everyone over there at Ascot Group, thank you as always. 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Can't thank our sponsors enough, we really can't. Put coal in fire, it does.

As we say good morning to Nikki in a rainy Sheffield. Good morning. Can't forget Bobby Bear as well. Thank you for getting involved with the show. We also must wish all the year sixes good luck for their stats. Out to Stanley today. Yeah, loads of exams. Stressful time for the kids nowadays. I remember my exams during the war. Feels like such a long time ago, doesn't it?

time to get involved, all right? Take this number down if it is safe to do so. Save it in your handset. Get the apprentice to do it. 07709 333 883.

Twins with us. Morning, Wayne. As we say good morning to Fletcher. And to Anna as well. Locked in on the M25. Heading to Great Dunmore. Good morning. Wishing everyone good luck today with the exams, whether it is your stats, your GCSEs, whatever it is, it will be fine.

having the black coffee. Marky Newman's with us as well. Good morning. Out to Mickey. Good morning to you. Of course, the House of Breakfast Show is in association with the Ascot Group, the UK's leading premium electric taxi provider. 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

on time, apparently. Is this a first? Congratulations, you've done it, you've made it. Right, so we asked you if you wanted a mix. You've not disappointed this morning. Hemel J wants the mix with the cool emoji. Little Penny's dad, thumbs up. Mad Mark with the lips. Morning lips, how are ya? Out to Lisa K today. Josh, excuse me. Wishing my son Stanley good luck with his stats exams. Yep, to all the year sixes. And I think the year 11s. Is it year 11s for GCSEs? I think it is. Loads of exams going down over the next couple of weeks. Extra grumpy teenagers wandering around. Hemel J, good morning. Mad Mark, out to Susan. Can't forget Heather. So we asked you all if you wanted a mix to fire in the last emoji you sent. That's a Goldie today to everyone in Biggin Hill. Bruno the dog wants the mix this morning. That's a Canterbury Bazza, Sporty Spice. Centre Force's very own DJ Astin locked in. Clucking for a mix this morning. Morning, ass. Don't forget, catch Astin here this evening, okay? A proper underground selection of house. 8 p.m. If you've not checked out the show yet, trust me. Check it out, 8 p.m. this evening. If you were one of the original Ministry family, like your underground beats, your soulful house, it's a show for you. Leader Dark Destroyer, Horse, Tipper T, Diddy Dave. Loads of you getting involved with the show this morning. As always, we'd like to thank you all. Stu in Wickford, little mix please, Josh with a fire emoji. Estelle in Welland Green, just a big smile. We are going to dive into the mix. Out to Andy Main today, good morning. To the Mayday crew en route to Ibiza. Hola. Anyone in San An? Very jealous of anyone just chilling in Golden Buddha. It's my spot. Love it. Their Thai curry's good as well, you know. That's not a sponsorship, by the way. To Stokey Lee, good morning to you, sir. Lisa G, good morning. Right, we're going in. Time we give you 15, 20 minutes inside the mix. Out to Pat B. Kicking it off with this. Dennis Quinn on the remix. Just Dance. Mr. V. Taking you back to 2021. Late 2021. Into 22 with this.

Maybe you've just got in the car, just got in the van, pop the earpods in, walking to the train station. Hello. Welcome to Monday. Still to come, Little Mix number two. We're going to do that around 7:15. Sorry, we're going to do that around 8:15. And then just after 9:00.

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3. 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It's disappeared off the screen.

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Loads of exams going on today. To Mike, the instructor, wishing Sam good luck for his driving test. 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Buckle up.

but it's Little Gem. Next one, an absolute white label, vinyl only. Gonna send that out to Swish this morning. Out to Ellie, Marley, to everyone in Coulsdon.

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last week. George Smedles on the remix of Angels, the House Gospel Choir featuring on this as well. This is going to sound wicked this morning. One of them tracks just going to sound better in the sun. Do you want Little Mix number two? You know,

So, Little Mix number two. I would like 10 new followers on my Instagram platform if you want Little Mix number two. At

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0: loves this alternative half hour. Thanks, Dan, appreciate that.
1: Taking you back from the past and into the future. This is Centre Force.

0: Sending shouts out to the birthday boy as well. Out to Mr. Sean Burke. Happy birthday, sausage. Out to Jess. Can't forget little Bernie as well. Many, many, many happy returns. 21 again, I think. Right, so it is that time of your Monday.
1: It's Spin It or Bin It with Josh Watts.
0: Yes, it is. Very, very simple. We ask you if you like the track to message in the words Spin It 07709333883. If you don't like the track, it's Bin It. Same number, 07709333883. This week, we are taking you all the way back to March 1990. This was a number one track for Adamski. The track, of course, is Killer.
1: It's Spin It or Bin It with Josh Watts.
0: Very, very simple this week. Spin It or Bin It. 07.

0: It's Spin It or Bin It with Josh Watts.
1: Well, that was easy. Absolute spin this week. As we say, good morning to everyone getting interactive and

years old. Bonkers, isn't it? In fact, I think it's 36. Adamski Killer, this week's absolute winner. Spin it or bin it.

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0: 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Basically, you just press play. You can plug us in the aux, in the car, wherever it is, wherever you are. Zero, zero excuses.
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0: Right, we don't usually do it. 20 messages on the inbox saying rewind, reload, pull up. We're bringing this back. 07709 333 883. We don't usually do things like this, but why not?

Costa del Guna. Don't you stop. He said we're all Leeds today. I'm not getting involved. Leeds, Leeds, Leeds. I'm not getting involved. I told ya. How we doing, Guna? I've got

you doing, Paul? How's Diane? How is the North Side today, Wayne? You get well, Wayne. See you soon. Lutonville! We'll see you soon, won't we?

0: Debbie, this is what someone never had. That's why we can't do what you're asking.
1: I wanna give you devotion.
0: Looping Star, how we doing? How we just spread, how we doing? Dobbo as well, Eastbourne Dawn, Sausage Girl, John.

Come on, who's still locked? Who's singing? You're going to know this one. Easy. I've got the Sausage Girl. I've got Kev as well. You ready? Big shout out to Steve, Colin, Stevie. 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Let's do some work. John, of Cork Island as well. Dobbo, how are you?

1 o'clock, me. No shouting. 1 till 3, Justin Charles, I'm free. And then 4 till 6, the Lion himself.

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Okay, we're going to roll till 12. Then there should be a short head break. And thanks to all our sponsors, all the ad people. Big shout to, I've got to watch this one, Mr. Smuggy, Mrs. Smuggington, the master carpenter of Ashstead. Aaron, how are we doing?

Gerald, if you're listening, that's some good mornings from me and Andy, mate. Massive shout to the Newbury crew lot. We're going to do a couple of tracks for our old mate Hobbo. Funeral on a Thursday, I'll see you all there. Prospect Place crew, how can I forget you? Is he busy?

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3: In the beginning, there was Jack, and Jack had.

Scott Barry and Big Sam, the scaffolders, where are you? 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

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Here we go. 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

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We've got lots of love, Melanie. How are you doing, Melanie? Got one more for Lou. Vocally, how we doing? Claire as well. How we doing, Claire?

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We've got the demons in today. This one goes out to Lou.

0: Belfast. 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
1: Cheerio, all. Massive thanks to Passion. Thanks for inviting me to play on the decks. I shall see you all soon. Lee J. Lewis signing out from Rejoice Bar.

0: Those on the running machines, keep running. 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Thank you, everybody. Lou, come and say bye.
1: Here we are, everybody. Massive thanks to Pasha. See you soon.
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It's time to ramp it up a notch. 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Yes, David C.

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9: Welcome back to part two of the Drunken Funk today. It's a Papa Dom John wedding day special. I've got many curry names that have come in.

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West Ham side in Gravesend, of course. 16 days till he's out here. Run and hide.

and a very good afternoon to Lieutenant High Maintenance herself, the lovely Andrea from Stoke. Yes, yes, bear poking fully going on today. Don't poke the bear, you'll wake him up. 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

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Thank you very much, Ken in Farnborough. 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

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Thank you to the Terrace crew today, to Manny and Dawn, Jane, Mick, and not forgetting Scott as well. Also, that's a Faye behind the bar, providing snacks and drinks as always.

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for you. Best of luck tonight, mate. Also, a big shout out going out to J-Mo. Tuned in for the Costa del Sol. And Mikey D locked in. Don't forget that number, as per usual. 0779 0709 333 883. Keep them coming.

Chaos Crew, locked in. And a massive shout out going out to the Seattle Ambulance Crew. Thank you for your service.

in Gravesend, three in Whitford. I appreciate the update there, Normski. I think we'll keep that one to ourselves, my friend. The next tune for you and Sarah.

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coming over soon. We'll see you soon. Get in fire, but locked in, locked on. And Bella Boo. I'm a shit man, I'm a shit man.

last 10 minutes of Meat Centre Force. I've been Andy Simons. Thank you very much for your ears this afternoon. Don't forget Danny 44 coming up next at 6. Keep it locked.

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to you all. You're in tune to the Forward Motion Radio Show, hosted by yours truly, Danny 44, right here on Centerforce. Big shout to Andy Simmons for the last 2 hours, covering for Dr. Feel Good today. This one, such a beautiful track. K. Alexi Shelby. It's called You, and this is the classic jazz mix.

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0: I know you're

This one's something fresh from Kerry Chandler. The track's called Curiosity, taken off the House of House 100th release on Heist Recordings. Big shout to Dan Swindle. Absolutely loving that release. Got lots of tracks to feature from them tonight. Want to send a big good evening to Caroline in Hornchurch. She says, what a pleasant surprise, Danny. She loves my sets. Thank you so much, Caroline. Welcome along.

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Yours truly, Danny 44 in the house till 8 p.m. right here on Centreforce. And you know how we do, we take it on a journey. Classic, deep, soulful house music with a touch of underground garage, just for good measure. And I've been digging today, so you guys are in for a treat. Sit back, relax, enjoy the vibe.

taking you back with some classic Kings of Tomorrow. This one, Sunshine. Send this one out to Heidi Montoya. Telling herself up in Tenerife. Hope you're having a great holiday. Want to send a big good evening to Smudge Soul. Great to have you locked in, my bro. How you doing today?

out now on the Heist Recordings. Big shout to Dan Swindle. What an amazing EP that is. Celebrating their 100th release. And this is featured. Whole host of other artists, Simphy, Kerry Chandler, Two Soul Fusion. Gonna be trying to feature as many as I can tonight. Enjoy.

Morning Church. How you doing today, Lee? Yeah, she has Daniel Holidays, living that dream. Always. Locked in Canvey Island. Great to have you in tonight, Daniel. Yes, yes, yes, Cabby. Great to have you tuned in tonight. I'm doing

your message. Send this one out to you. I know it's one of your favourite ever tracks. Great, great choice, my friend. Sublime House Music right here, the Forward Motion Radio Show. Yours truly, Danny 44 in the house.

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0: 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We take it deeper in this second hour. Deep House Classics with a touch of Underground Garage, just for good measure. This one, a classic. Hot Creations release. Miguel Campbell.
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0: Send this one out to Haiti.
1: Something special, sexy, wonderful.
0: I know you love this one. Enjoy.

this way. This one, should I say, taking you way back to 2011. Crosstown Rebels, what a label that was. Still is to this day. Damon Lazarus. This production, Maceo, or Maceo Plex. The track's called Dexteran's Flight. And I've been digging through the vaults today.

And I want to send a big good evening to Elizabeth in Farnham. She says hour two is here and she's loving it as always. Thank you, Elizabeth. Hope you and the family are well. And she says thank you for bringing the joy to her day. Oh, thank you so much. Truly appreciate you, Elizabeth. Thank you so much for tuning in. Enjoy this hour.

444 right here on Centreforce. And if you want to interact and get your shouts in for the final segment of this evening's show, we've just got over 30 minutes left. All you need to do is text the hotline 07709

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3 in Castriel, Spain. Buenas noches, ¿cómo estás? They're chilling out by the river with lemonade. Love that, guys. Enjoy. Thank you so much for joining us right here, Centerforce. This one, Mayor Jane Cole's track's called Little One. Absolutely love these chord structures. Yes, yes. Good evening, Mad Mark. How you doing today? He says, lovely Monday vibes. I'm doing great. Thank you so much. How you doing? How's your day been? We're taking it a bit deeper in the second hour. Deep house grooves.

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Thank you so much. Also want to send a big good evening to Catherine in South Africa. It's a journey. The Forward Motion radio show. 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

enjoyed this week's journey of the Forward Motion Radio Show. As I sign off on this one, At Jazz, the track's called Glory, featuring Halo and Maya. Don't forget, coming up after the adverts from 8 p.m., we have the one and only Aston Evans with Aston's House.

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And I hope you all have a great evening, and whatever you do, stay safe, be blessed, and have an amazing week ahead.

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Yes, yes. Welcome back. Welcome back to Aston's House. Monday night business from me. We're rolling till 10. Hope you all had a good weekend. Massive shout out to Shender Forces, Johnny C, the Tech King. Thanks for that, Johnny. Hope you're good. Looking forward to this one tonight, as I always do on a Monday. Some nice classic bits for the first hour. I've got some lovely new stuff for the second. Fresh out the wrapper. Hit me up 07709333883. Let me know what's good tonight. Lots of shouts to be going through. If you like your underground house music, you're locked into the right show. Stay with me till 10. Monday night, Aston's House. Let's do this.

Martin. Yes, Johnny T, the OG, how you doing? John T in Peterborough, locked in from Istanbul, nice. Soul Mechanics coming at you, Gordon Chambers.

Mixcloud TV's busy tonight. Jeff Reno. Yes, Coco Jumbo. Hope you're good. Mr. Willow Locks. Coming at you with a bit of Dave Lee.

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0: You're locked into Aston's House, the real underground house music show. On the mighty Centreford.

Yoni Boy on the Gold Coast lot. Shout to Seamus. Katie Watford on the Emerald Island. The Chorley crew locked in. Lewis. Ross and the Dolphin.

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Yes, Stevie G loving the sounds. 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
1: What a treat. 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Thank you, man. 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Yeah.
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1: Shout out to Karen from Highbury. 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

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I think I said that. 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

The Windjammer Mike, evening mate, good to see you. Mr. Tony Allpress, Mr. Lee Allpress, locked in, locked on. Mr. Willow, good evening mate.

Yeah, Cedar Velveteers are assembling. Don't forget the number 07709333. Give me a shout, let me know where you're up to. How's the weather out there in the UK? I hope it's warming up. I should be there in about 3 weeks. We got 41 degrees today.

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Yeah, I'm having a hard time. 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

0: featuring Omar. We do like some Omar. Spinner on the remix. You lost onto the Velvet Session.
1: CentralCrossRadio.com. It's not a little station. It's a big station. But before we go any further, I want to know how's everybody feeling?

Actually, I said it wrong. That's the Soul Persona Rare Groove Remix, in case you want to find it. I like it. I like it a lot. Yeah, you like it a lot too, judging by the messages that all popped up. Out of Pete Sakiri, that one. Out to Debbie, the Happy Gardeners. Also out to Karen from High.

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At a BAM in Munich. At a BAM, a dodgy Dave logs in en route back from the Spurs game.

sitting on an album on a piece of vinyl, then you are a very, very lucky person. Eddie Ross, brilliant, brilliant album. That's a track called Zaya, Stan with the Jazz Funk, My Hero. Long

0: taken from the absolutely brilliant album Love Is the Answer. Sanalonny Liston Smith, Speak About It.
1: After dark on Centreforce, The Velvet Sessions with Chris Paul. Mondays, 10 p.m. till 12.

0: Luckily for me, I was DJing then. 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Light of the World. 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
1: Santa Force!
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Exciting, isn't it, Wazza? Okay. Just no catchy sounds this week.

0: Sally, how's it going? We're really good. We are getting ready to hit Ibiza on Wednesday.
1: Balls on the table, rolling again. Shadows are moving, I can't pretend. Stop breathing, sound cuts deep. Nobody's resting, no time to sleep. Eyes wide open, jaws on the grind. 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

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What could possibly go wrong? So yeah, you won't have us next Monday. That's sad. Donny P, how's it going? Are you good? Happy Tuesday. Right, let's get on that Mixcloud then. Mr. Willow, how are you? Tony, you good?

Mr. Divergent, luckily. There were threats on the old Matrix sign that our junction was closed, but we, Daisy Duke dodged it. We're all good. No drama.

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Because I am that Wally that knew my passport was expiring this year. In fact, I've been saying that on every journey last year. Passport's going to expire, must get a new one. And then I sort of

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Hey Emma, how's it going? Are you well?

isn't it, Peterborough, from where we live? 2.5 hours on the train, 4 stops. So, yeah, but I bought it all on myself because I'm really bad at filling forms out. Hate it. Anyway, what's this, Johnny P? Basildon is changing its sign to Bas Vegas.

morning, Paul. How's it going? How is Wellham Green? Any name changes I need to know about on Wellham Green? So we are from... I shouldn't say I hate saying where we're from. Northampton, which apparently is the Rose of the Shires. Just trying to work out what... oh, I sometimes call it the Hampton.

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Are you posh? Ah, Lenny, hello. Is that it? Is that right? Form phobia? Honestly. I mean, that might be something to do with why I ended up with 32 points on my license.

tonight. 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Is that a good thing though? Does that mean you've been sleeping okay? My body clock is absolutely screwed. I nearly swore then.

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There you go. Lovely. We need to get those viewers up on Mixcloud. What on earth happened there? Goodness me.

So you're a new listener, or TT's the new listener? I'm confused. Oh, and you're from Slough, lovely stuff. And you have just got back from Benidorm, is that right? I've got a lot of stories to tell you about Benidorm last year when we DJed there. Oh, yeah. So this next tune is Luke's re-edit of my track, Head Bop. It's an absolute banger. Let us know what you think. It'll be coming out fairly soon. We're just going to tease you with it for a bit.

at the moment. All tech house, but tech house class or tech house sleaze, just adding more genres. Tay-Tay, there's no need for that. Loving the vibes on my morning jog down here in sunny Perth. Lovely. Very nice. 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

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Right, so that's a Doberman with his head through a car. Is that gaffer tape?

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Right, back to Sticky Vicky. Where are you, Claire? 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

0: 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Love to the Silver Fox and Dougal and my mum too. I will pass those messages on, of course I will.
1: Act up, get snatched up. 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
0: Oh, I just saw that, Henry. I was standing there going, Arcus drainage, is that naughty? Apologies, no.

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